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1: Well, all right then. Boom! Boom!

Champion, act like a champion, act like a champion, act like a champion, act like a champion, act like a champion, act like a champion, act like a champion, act like a champion, act like a champion, act like a champion, act like a champion, act like a champion, act like a champion, act like a champion, act like a champion, act like a champion, act like a champion, act like a champion, act like a champion, act like a champion, act like a champion, act like a champion, act like a champion, act like a champion, act like a champion, act like a champion, act like a champion, act like a champion, act like a champion, act like a champion, act like a champion, act like a champion, act like a champion, act like a champion, act like a champion, act like a champion, act like a champion, act like a champion, act like a champion, act like a champion, act like a champion, act like a champion, act like a champion, act like a champion, act like a champion, act like a champion, act like a champion, act like a champion, act like a champion, act like a champion, act like a champion, act like a champion, act like a champion, act like a champion, act like a champion, act like a champion, act like a champion, act like a champion, act like a champion, act like a champion, act like a champion, act like a champion, act like

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1: There in the bright side of a dream, sweet Arizona, sweet as I had ever seen. Listening to Rolling Stones and rolling in the deep. 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

0: if it's up again. 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

0: If it's up again, go to the ground, to the ground, to the ground again. 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
1: 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How should it in? 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How should it? 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How should it in? 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

champion, act like a champion, act like a champion, act like a champion, act like a champion, act like a champion,

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0: Hands. 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